fast in this new age of applications. Constant updates, constant free trials. Why want to build something that's gonna last this generation? Well, at least with half a lifetime of warranty. But I guess I'm just living perpetual denials. Can't

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And I can remember the hysterical speaker at the Patriotic Boys Assembly. And I remember the bloody head, handsome and dead, of the president.

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He conjures Elvis, who was the peace.

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Break yourself a leg for a weighing. Signing for a role, cynical, cynical.

keeping up a full speed, stinging like a swift beat. 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Spread yourself a leg for a weigh-in, banging on the door, camisole, camisole. I'm waiting for the starters, living like it matters, breaking through the

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And I see the sea far away. I breathe.

S.D. Pliskin, American, Lieutenant, Special Forces Unit Black Blight. Two Purple Hearts, Leningrad and Siberia. Youngest man to be decorated by the President.